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Yeah. 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

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And here's a nice slow ballad.

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You put this in me. So now what? So now what? Wanting.

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Are you scared? Tell me your stories. I'm not afraid of who you are.

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Love me. That's right.

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This is